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0: 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East Bianchi, apartment 2 across the Caliandria. Ava Christensen. Myself in a room.

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0: Engine 20 is going to be AOR from the ground fire with Company 11. Monitor routes coming to.
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0: I'm sorry, it's David 30.
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0: 10:30. 10:30. Can you 914 3 David 30?
1: 10:30. I'm just about 30 seconds left.
0: You copy?

0: 非常之低。
1: Thank you. No, thank you.
0: Bye-bye.
1: Can you repeat that traffic?
0: It's in 2032. You're being canceled. It's Woodbridge jurisdiction. You're being canceled by them.
1: 10-4, AOR.

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0: 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Respond to grass fire. 721F, at South Eldorado Street and Clayton Avenue. Engine 2, respond to grass fire. 622F, at East Clay Street and South Pilgrim Street.
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Special cars, 940 with fire for traffic control out at 345 North Harrison Street. Per 3-SAM-59, you do need to respond to the crowd control. Subject of Jay's delaying their fire enforcement. Any unit, channel 1.

0: Repeating for engine 2 to 6622 at Frank. RP advising transients having a fire that's out of control, catching grass on fire at Clay and Pilgrim.
1: Squad 9, respond to chest pain, 601B, at 1423 N Center Street. Cross streets are between W. Willow Street and West Harding Way.

0: The special request of 41B, it just occurred in Alexandria and Hammer, Bear Creek East. 72 vehicles involved. RP is calling from the park nearby, seeing a gray pickup truck fleeing. Any unit general?
1: The call is reporting the fields on fire. El Dorado and Clayton.

0: 6-7, control 1.
1: 6-7.
0: Can you go attack 2 for a second?
1: They don't attack 2.
0: Truck 7, PD called over saying they have secondhand info that a sergeant does, that there's a group of people in the area, have a structure fire that are blocking people from trying to work in the area. I don't know if that's you guys or if you have an on-view of that.
1: We have some transients in the area, but they're not causing any issues.
0: 10, but I will tell PD to disregard anybody trying to block anyone then. If you see anything else, let us know. We'll advise PD.
1: 10-4, there's enough fences right now to block off the street and keep people out.
0: You said you're putting up fences to block people out on the street?
2: Yeah, 10-4.
1: We're staying at Fremont.
0: I copy, that's possibly what they're talking about.
1: And to my knowledge, we don't have anyone able to respond at this time. Is there a supervisor and maybe someone else from CMT that can respond?

0: Control 1.
1: Company 1101.
2: Stamping that item on another St. Eagle. Sam 63, I copy, I'll be in route.
3: 64, copy.
0: We got about a 2-acre grass fire in the, between the two tracks. We're going to try to make access.
4: Information for you, I still need additional resources.
0: Okay, we're showing you the brush rig.
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6: 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Cross streets are between W. Willow Street and West Harding Way. Squad 9, respond to grass fire, 721F, at South El Dorado Street and Clayton Avenue.
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3: 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Vehicle is taken from 328 North Bank Court, unit number 73, Hueys. It's going to be a silver 2025-2026 Chevy Trax rental. License plate, William Charles David 4684. RP advised it was taken by the boyfriend, the one Gillum, a black male 32. After they were in a 415, RP is advising the boyfriend never had permission to drive the vehicle. All cars referred to clause 3609-609. Dispatch clear 1723.
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4: Three, I just got additional info that engine 11-3 from French Camp on scene. They're requesting an additional, two additional units from their jurisdiction. Did you need that out there?
1: Negative. I think we can handle it with what we have on scene.

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1: 356.
2: Engine 3, are you on scene with engine 11-3? Team.
1: Breeze down 6 degrees, in route.
0: Yeah, 56. 10-4. At least one more unit as well. Quick one.
1: You can aim with us at 356 at 408 East Bianchi Road, apartment number 2, code 1.
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0: Me with Ninja 3.
1: Four. Emergency 626, District 201, people, a 50-year-old male, having a seizure, and he has a head injury. 1021 Oak Leaf, Cross Valley, Oak

0: This is 3 squad 9.
1: Go for action 3.
0: Squad 9 pulling up on scene. Where would you like us?
1: Go down to McKinley, past the tracks, and you can drive up that way in between the tracks and hook up with Brush 3.
2: Yeah, do we have UAS for this?
3: Dispatch to any UAS unit to assist. 415-3455 from Railway. EAT to traffic.
0: I can break from this call.
3: Stand by, Falcon 10.
2: Falcon 10, we can go if needed. Yeah, but that will take Falcon 10. Show us around, please.
3: Okay.
2: Energy driver, shut down that loose lane, we're going to expand real quick.

0: 379. Can I get 3 David 70 Quantile 2? Hey guys, I'm gonna try to negotiate this with this guy with Nora. If it's gonna go prolonged, I'll have to come down. But for now, can you do me a favor and hop onto GroupMe and send out a notification for the on-duty request and give the guys horsepower to the team?
1: 74 copy.
0: I copy. I'll let you know when to come down here. I'll go off radio. Clear two.
2: Four. Tack four, tack four.
1: Hey, did you drive? Say that one more time.

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0: 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Can you show us at the park off Eldo and McDuff? I believe we locate our 965A.
1: Yeah, can you have a copy? C3A, copy.
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1: Falcon 10.
0: Our suspect in this is going to be in the backyard. He's sitting up against the house in the backyard. He's the only subject. Black male, 60s, wearing a black shirt. He's supposed to be armed with a razor. If you're able to take a look to see if he's manipulating anything in his hands.
1: And Amber, we'll try to set up on a good spot. We're keeping an eye. We're 97 dispatch.
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0: 10 Falcon Zero, we have ice. 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
1: You can't finish, you copy?
2: Yeah, 30, we call.

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1: 再见。
0: It was a voice phone call to the ex.
1: This is 54 Chelsea.
0: 54. This is 54 Hoover. Special 3 on 54, Officer Hooper.

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2: 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We are signaling you got 3.

0: 来的这波人。You hear that finger count?
1: Favor.
0: There it is, son.
1: Caesar?
2: 56. We got one to ten.
1: Okay, 50 crystal two.
0: Fifty-four, I'm on two.

0: Talk with Zero to the SAM unit on this.
1: SAM, yeah, go ahead.
0: Hey, do you have any communication with him? I think he's unconscious.
1: We're starting communications right now.
0: Yeah, well, he hasn't moved at all since we got here, and he's just slumped over in the chair.
1: I copy. Break 379 to dispatch. I'm going to begin negotiations. I'll be primary. I will be off radio. Officer Guzman is going to be coaching.
2: Sam 3, on the command of the scene. He is 900 for radio traffic.
3: Guzman, so far, 0900 for 1 Sam 30 and 3455 zero over.
0: Fox was there. He's up and moving now. I think he was unconscious. He's looking around all confused now.
2: Sam 30 to the Falcon unit. We are talking to him on the west side of

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0: 25.
1: With November license plate 19 Charles Frank 166. I return to 5.
0: 13, paying a second.

0: 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Three Adams 22. 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Exit plan at 17:53 hours.
1: Three Adams 22, can you repeat?
0: This plan was established at 17:53 hours.

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At a 2449 W Kettleman Lane. 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

0: 1:30. Update on this, we're continuing to communicate with him. To frame this, this is going to be a barricade subject in the background, in the backyard of the residence. He's supposed to be armed with a razor, and we do have a good 245 warrant.
1: C3, there's no people in the house. It looked like he was talking to someone through the door a couple minutes ago.
0: Falcon 10 negative. He's trying to communicate with us through a closed door.
2: Version 3, anyway.

0: Thank you. This Falcon 10 has eyes on the subject.
1: Hey, Berm. 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Then he went to the trash and he picked up a bottle. He's looking to see if there's anything in it, it looks like. 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
2: Against the back fence, again, under the trees.
0: One Sam 30 for the units on scene. The subject appears to have something concealed on the right side of his van.

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1: Marshall.
2: He's walking over to the east side of the yard now.

0: mentioned something about a sewer info.
1: Whatever it was, he dropped it. He's just walking around in the back, pacing around, dusting himself off.

0: 15S. 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Any in channel 2?
1: I didn't look through the trash again. He's having trouble in his sit still. He's kind of agitated.
2: Did you see
0: 3?
2: 2-3. Did you see 3? Do they have a shield out there?
1: Separate negative.
2: I'm glad I won't be.
0: DC-3 confirming you'll grab one.
2: So we should go to step one.

0: 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He's just pacing around in the yard, throwing garbage around, talking to himself.
1: 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Correction. 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
2: I have you truck. Taking it. Truck 2 or truck 3? I'm going to assume truck 2 since they're almost on scene.
1: She's got it.
2: Good for it.

Malcolm, sir. He's just sitting in the chair under the trees again. And he's coming back to the east side of the house again.

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1: The west side. Six 30, copy. 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
3: 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Cross streets are between Miners Levy LV and West Lindsay Street.
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Cross streets are between S Airport Way and South Sierra Nevada Street.

0: 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Respond to seizure. 630E. At 100, South Sinclair Avenue. Cross streets are between N Sinclair Avenue and East Washington Street.
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0: Matter of info, it's the Spanish speaker. I'm using a translator. He's refusing to go get next to the patient. He doesn't know exactly what's going on. They're just passed out in the bathroom. Engine 9 LC. Engine
1: 9 LC. Truck 4 AOR. All
0: right.
2: He's walking.

0: But does anybody have eyes on him? Buck McGurdy, do you still have eyes on him?
1: Yeah, he's just back in that chair under the tree. He never sits there too long for the tree is now. Playing with his shoes.

0: And also just for, so we have an arrest in here in place.
1: Okay.
2: The problem is there are you guys on the side of the house. There's like a metal stake or something that's sticking up out of the ground between you and him. I think that's the thing he had in his hands earlier.
3: Copy, thank you.

0: 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Engine 11.
1: Engine 11.
0: Does PD have the call for this?
1: No, semi. Did you need PD?
0: Yeah, 10-4. Sounds like a PD matter, and then the dad maybe called 911 to avoid his son going to jail.

0: 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We're going to reposition to Harrison, one block east of your current position.
1: Step 4.

0: 3 out of 42. Do you stand by, George 22, go ahead.
1: 935, airport in second, Edward Diaz, 69, Mary, 98.

George Sniper. I'm out with that. George, 22. PSR 99, please.

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0: three. We're gonna ping him now. It's code 4 for Falcon 1, Joe.
1: Falcon 0, 10 for 3.
0: This is his code 4.
2: And 62. No.
1: Before I probably think it.
2: You possibly expedite them, and are you code 4 on scene?
3: Yeah, that's right, we're code 4. This is a PD matter, though. The patient's refusing any medical.
1: Hello, still 909.
4: Sam 30, pay for him. He's in custody. Everyone else can be 909.
3: Edge 11, let's expedite PD, and we will wait for their arrival.
2: A reason to expedite PD so I can tell them.
3: Unstable scene.

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1: 10:30.
0: Sorry for the miscommunication. Looks like we will need medics if you can start them this way, please. He's alert and conscious, has a laceration to his forehead.
1: The laceration.
2: WC3, just a 945, not fire.
1: Four. Unit spelled around 60, turn off 912, 611, Kermit.
2: Keep one out. 62, is that related to the call at 617, Kermit? Just do them both, and I'll be around.

0: route to 611 Kermit Court. Is requesting PD expedite, advising as an unstable team. Pam 63.
1: Well, what was the reason for the expedited response?
0: 54, can you repeat?
1: What did they need expedited response for?
0: Fine, for clarification.
1: Can I agree to call back from about 60 seconds away?

0: 但是，George 22，是 George 22。
1: Good.
0: George 22, Officer Padilla with Tracy PD is requesting a 914.
1: Copy.

0: 这一块。这是在放金龟。
1: George Hayford, hey, so I just got off the phone with the officer from Tracy PD. There seems to be some sort of miscommunication. The vehicle that George Smith has right now is not their vehicle and not related to their incident. So I advise them to not come up here. I guess they're going to come for the vehicle for evidence, but it's unrelated.
0: Okay.
1: Thank you very much. Appreciate it.

Engine 5, respond to AOC, 701F, at 2543, South El Dorado Street, number 88. Cross streets are between W 9th Street and Lockwood Avenue.

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2: 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Edison or Harrison?
1: Harrison, good.
3: Engine 2032, respond to fall, LDV 20, at 2905 Reynolds Ranch Parkway, number 204. Cross streets are between Rocky Lane and LeBaron Boulevard. Engine 12, respond to cardiac problem, 630D, at 108 South Olive Avenue. Cross streets are between End and East Washington Street.

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1: Three Adam 22, I can be route shortly.
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2: Andrew G. Driver. Just be advised, they're tearing down that wall on the north side.

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0: 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We'll stage until it's code 4.
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At 38 South Olive Avenue. 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

0: 44. Before 901A Magnolia and Edison is going to be a solo vehicle into a tree. Subjects are trapped and there's jays inside of the vehicle. It's going to be a black Cadillac. That's with us.
1: 42, there's this coming out.
0: 4.
2: Before fire and medics have been advised, can you go ahead and advise the police?
0: Because when advised.

0: 30, can you copy call history 670-670 for 901A with a subject, with subject trapped inside of vehicle?
1: Engine 6, engine 9, top 2, and battalion chief 1. 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
2: And I'm off again.
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0: this en route to the 901A, there's a XJ pinned between the tree and the vehicle. The vehicle is smoking.
1: Copy that, you're Alpha.
0: 914.
1: I 63 affirmative.
2: 44 code 3, Weber in California.
0: Yeah.
1: Yeah, for the Wilson Lodge.
3: 42 code 3, Wilson, Washington.
1: 3 David 30, Lincoln, Weber code 3. Sam 63, let's get the two closest.
4: Two closest units can go code 3.
2: Yeah.
4: I'm 6.
2: It's good for the primary unit. The team number plate 7 Nora 2 with Tom David 756 Black BMW 323A. Question 20A.
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4: Your plate returns clear current to a 2012 BMW on a Patterson.
2: The second plate, looks like it's a paper plate, 9 King William Zebra 284 to a gray 4-door Nissan Altima.
3: District 601, B-Boy, Peter Mal for a traffic incident. At West Magnolia and Edison, reports of a child pinned in the car.
5: Sam 63, I'm 97. Just confirm fire is in Rochester Street.

0: paper plate, 9 King William Zebra 284 to gray 4 Nissan Altima.
1: District 601, B-Boy. Peter Mal, for traffic incident at West Magnolia and Edison, reports of a child pinned in the car.
2: Oh, 1063, M97. Just confirm fire is in Rocco Street.
3: Anchor and neighbors invite them. I don't know if they were juvenile trap.
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3: Tougher.
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1: The first patient's going to come out the back seat, and then we have the driver that's pinned against a tree. You might have to get the car pulled away from the tree.
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0: 3-74. 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Sure. 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
1: Yep. 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

0: 3 David, sending a 4 located number from September 2025. 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

0: 3 David 30, to any officer standing around at the 901A. I need an officer to get near the patrol vehicle on the east side of Edison so that we can move it out of the way for any emergency personnel. I just need an officer with the unit on the west side of Edison in case it needs to be moved for emergency personnel.
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1: 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They're going to have to back up and head out.
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Cross streets are between Erie Drive and Palo Santa Drive.

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0: 54. 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
1: 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Are you behind in shape?
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3: That's you, go ahead. Can I get a third unit ALS, please? And to confirm, you said third ALS unit? Hey, sir. 10-4, we'll get one.
2: Yeah, shape.
0: Behind the in shape, the end of the parking lot. My car. Okay.
2: Temporary behind in shape, in the parking lot.
4: Just off the bottom back. 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
3: 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I just need a fill, please.
0: Copy.
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0: 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I was standing for 2.3B, and a 9.5 adult female. 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
0: 44 Zoo, do you offer this? 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

0: 3 Adam 22. 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
0: 3972.

0: Champion. Desert Breeze, Ham 59. Sam 63, have traffic. Breeze, Ham 63, for call 354-965A, 3 Davis 54 advise, D965A is returned, tell him P is no longer needed. 10-4. Relay 23.
1: 23.
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Repeating Prince 11 out of 23, District 406, G. George. He's on the scene with a female who is having an asthma attack at 1074 East Bianchi, cross of railroad tracks and Klaus.

0: 44, this is Officer Breeze. Can you show me riding 1JX at the hall?
1: Sorry. Okay.

0: 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Respond to stroke. LDL 19W. At 100. West Pine Street. Cross streets are between Enspoo Street and North Church Street.
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1: Okay. 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Okay, 36.
2: 36, I copy. 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
1: Okay.

Repeating for engine 2031, medic 26, district L. Lincoln, 19W, Wilson, 56-year-old male, possible stroke at 100 West Pine, cross the school and church.

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0: 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Poisoning. 650C. At 270 South Adrian Avenue. Cross streets are between Washington Street and East Hobart Avenue.
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0: 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At 2425, South Harrison Street. Cross streets are between W9th Street and N.
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Engine 4. Respond to outdoor fire. 302F at 250 West Pearl Avenue. Cross streets are between Altruist Avenue and Inglewood Avenue.

First Park North of 415 stay at Chevron Station 437 North Wilson Way, cross the Fremont Street. Hispanic Mountain of 415. No further information. RP is leaving the area. Any unit, Channel 1?

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0: 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This is 721 F rank for grass fire near the railroad tracks of El Dorado Clayton. Repeating for engine 4, district 302 F rank for a fire in the backyard of 250 West Pearl Avenue, crosses Alturas and Inglewood.
1: 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Respond to difficulty breathing. 708B. At 2441, Valera Street. Cross streets are between E7th Street and Montclair Street.
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Engine 9, respond to difficulty breathing. 708B, at 2441, Valera Street. Cross streets are between E7th Street and Montclair Street.

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0: Tell Car Civic South an open door at 725 East Oak Street, across the Santa Claus, and doors pried open with a bike outside. Protocol is 3729-729-8-1. This is Phil.
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2: South of 243 at 139 at North Pershing Unit 44. RP opened the door and two subjects went inside, took RP's keys, vehicle, money, and some of his belongings. RP is currently at 1411 West Elm Street, crossed with Pershing Avenue for contact. Suspect fled in RP's black Nissan. Black Nissan Kick, license plate 9, Henry Charles Paul 048. A white big pickup and a black Mercedes sedan, unknown direction of travel. And unit 101.

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0: 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We can fire and be en route to 322 from north. So.
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1: Three, Sam 63. Command the unit at the hospital, do you need to call myself?
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2: Be confirming company 3. Including brush 3 is also AOR?
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0: 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Cross streets are between Fremont Street and East Oak Street.
1: Do you mind if I'm back?
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0: 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And I have David 30 Xander 940 back over my patrol car. 944,
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3: 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Good evening for Engine 9, District 601, F. Frank, for manual pool station, first alarm, Civic Auditorium, 525 North Center, cross of Fremont and East Oak.
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2: Engine 11, respond to sick person, 230B, at 9,152 CRT Circle. Cross streets are between Suwannee Lane and Vernaxa Lane.
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At a 22E Market Street. 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

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At 525 and Center Street. 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
1: Yes, thank you, please.
0: This question, too.
2: 36, thank you. Hi there, could you please clear me RTF from my current and then put me on call history 696? And I'm at Office Building 987 County Hospital.
0: Yes, sir.
2: Yeah.
0: I'll come with you.
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Advocating Pension 9, District 601, F. Frank, for the active alarm at Civic Auditorium, 525 North Center, across the Fremont and Oak. PD's requesting us to shut it off.

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0: Showtown, 3D, Pershing, Southern Port Bradley. On the license plate 9, William Mary Lincoln 525.
1: 10-4, Pershing, south of Brook Bradley. You can set clear current to a 2011 Audi. It's a release on a Lodi.

Engine 4, respond to AOC, 303E, at 6037 and Pershing Avenue, number 239. Cross streets are between W. Swaying Road and Douglas Road.

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1: Engine 12, respond to AOC, 628B, at 522, North Shasta Avenue. Cross streets are between E Minor Avenue and East Fremont Street.
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0: Engine 13 delayed.

0: In 13, your traffic is very low, unreadable. Can you repeat?
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0: 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Handle calls for service dispatch clear at 2059.

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0: 3 David 74 prior, 4601 Bear Creek West, 3029 Amherst. It'll be the J's that live across the street. Walked into the call location. Jackie's grandfather's house. They're currently in the living room throwing things inside of the house. It'll be two black male J's, about 8 and 10 years old.
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Clarity at a children's home, 430 North Pilgrim Street. 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Any other home?

0: 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Respond to ALOC. LEL 19E. At 18th Main Street. Number 2. Cross streets are between Pine Street and East Oak Street.
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1: 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Thank you.
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1: 10-4 engine 23-3. 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

0: Division of Pacific North. 943 at the Winchester's Bar at 2714 Country Club Boulevard. Harvey's advising a Hispanic male wearing orange shirt and a white male wearing no shirt are seen in a pretty bad 943. Can you tell me?
1: Engine 2034, and truck 2051. 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

Tracy, can we go back to Harpy and get a description of the mail that came to our door? I believe it's going to be the same 912 from earlier that came from our karma call.

0: 356.
1: 3 out of 56.
0: This is going to be white male, white shirt, red pants. Yeah, he's standing over on the west curb line, just north of Benhol.
1: 10-4, west curb line, north of Benhol. Copy.
2: 62, I copy. That's the same subject from the call and permit.
1: 10-4.
3: 3-58.
1: 3-58.
3: That sounds like it'll be my subject as well.
1: 10-4. I'll do them.
4: We're good so far. They're saying they're UAV. Code 42714, Country Club Boulevard. 3 out of 46, 3 out of 42. Copy code 4. I'll show you 9-9.

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0: Hey, we're coming south on Eldo right now to El Campo. You want to stop this guy?
1: He's worthy of a 902. Does 62 or 66 have a walk on him?
2: 62, I've got him. Eldo and Ben Holm. He's walking north on Eldo right now.
3: 10 for copy, Eldo, out on Ben Holm. Cover.

This Central Carson Foster Safety 957 is Lakeview East, heard in the area of Rosemary and Pershing. It'll be 8 heard, nothing to be read. Vertical Street 804. Dispatch clear 2021-26.

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Poisoning. 153C. At 103.64. Shortcliffe Street. Cross streets are between Buzzards Bayway and End.

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Two RP called in from disconnected phone.

0: 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LDK 24. At 121, North Guild Avenue. Cross streets are between Pine Street and Victor Road.
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0: to fill with one of their 68 and around 29.60 issue, like due east in the parking lot of Macy's with over 100 vehicles, 97 penny units, that's all channel 1.
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1: Yeah, 3-David, 3940 down here. They can leave that post open.
0: Copy that.
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0: Confirm.
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0: 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I don't need the returns.
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1: Thank you, good. 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
0: 31059. I'm en route to the sideshow. Is there officers out there who are saying I'm a 946?
2: Or 568 from 940 Skyzone on the backside.
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LDJ-19W. At 302 North Sacramento Street. Cross streets are between Milford Street and T4th Avenue.

0: The VRO 2708 Lewis Court is going to be the husband, Devontae, black male adult, black shorts, 243 ZRP. John.
1: One Baker 46.
0: One Baker 46.
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2: 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LDT 11. At East Harney Lane and North Lower Sacramento Road.

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0: 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Cross streets are between E. Lewis Street and East Waterloo Road.
1: 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TD's is out, Hardy and Lower Sacramento.

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2: Roger.
3: Yeah, we're on scene with other CD. 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

0: Four two, you can have 3 8
1: for step. Stand for front 36, copy.
2: 36, Navy, can you repeat, please?
1: You can't say 15. I have 1-1 that's coming right at me.
2: Copy.
3: Good.
2: And then 2033, we have 2 ambulances en route. Medic 33 is on the way to you. Do you need a second ambulance?
3: Lincoln Adam, Sam 70. Memo is 7 boy, 7 X-ray boy, Victor 647, and 7 George Queen, Victor 221.
4: The correct place is going to be Lincoln Adam, Sam 7, Ocean.
5: Oh, 10-4, that one comes back clear current, the 945 to a 70 Chevy.
6: At 204 West Vine Street, cross streets are between N. Madison Street and North Monroe Street.

The second plate is clear current to a 67 Chevy out of Stockton. The third is clear current to a 71 Chevy Stockton.

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1: Like.
2: Nice in the area. 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
1: 10-4. On this, they said it was in the lot, the empty lot next to 1727 Rhode Island.
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1: AOR.
2: 957s and possible 957s in 928 S in the area of Park and F has in Frank Street. Unknown number is subject setting up 928 S and possible several 957s in the area. 928 S are also aerial. All cars are for Park Street 844 844 dispatch clear 2207.
1: 204 West Vine Street, cross of Madison.

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1: 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Tower 44. 44 ADR for 2125 and set for 715.

0: Order 44, call already has a DR. Do you need an additional DR?
1: Order 44, negative. My apologies.
0: No problem. 4 Lincoln 36.
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3: Three seconds, huh?
4: 29.
3: You clear call history 707. All those individuals were advised to leave, and if they returned, they'd be arrested for trespassing. Clear to chain, please.
4: Okay.

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0: Yeah, I gotta be hammered off.
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0: Yeah, but yeah, we'll take a 900 for this one.
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0: Sometimes the 41 that occurred a few ago, like due east at Thornton and Pacific, it's going to be white Honda Accord with possible 502 driver. My license plate of 8 David John Mary 281. Cavalry, Vertical Street, 854, dispatch clear, 2217.
1: G, at 4747, West Lane. 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

0: engine 1, engine 6, taxi is Italian 1, district 629. PD is en route for a male who stated his friend was swimming in the San Joaquin River and has not come up yet. The closest hit they have is McCoy and Fife Avenue. It's not an accurate hit. PD's trying to call the RP back for further in a better location.
1: The Taiwan copies. Also, can we check with SO and see if they have their boat on the water and what the status of their dive team is, since we can't dive?
0: 10-4. Engine 11 controlling.
2: 11.
0: 11, you can cancel for the ambulance on scene.
2: 11 copies. Airwalk.

0: The county one, control one. Dive team, that's what dive team is available, but they're trying to see if they can pull their boat from the Hilton fireworks show.
1: 10-4.

0: Area check.
1: Branch 1. 911 copy.
0: Ten four was RP still on the scene, the direct engine 1.
1: The time when we have to call PD, we're going to call PD back to check. They said that the RP's phone was having static

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1: Stand by, 1:10:30.
0: Can you show me around to the 32's call, please?
1: Speaker
0: 46907. Thank you. Go for it. You're 32. You're 32. Or just info, UTL, RP, and person grounding. We're still 927.
1: Go for
2: it. I'm Joaquin River. They rise with RP found at ETOH. They have their helicopter en route as well. Have anything further?
3: Engine 1 copy. We've got multiple Stockton and Port PD units with us too. We're all at UTL so far at the bridge.

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1: Go ahead.
0: We dropped off into 21 and Truck 6 at 2. We'll be in route back to district.
1: Come for it.

There's a question for cell phone 5CW in the area of 2922 Shimizu Drive. It's going to be an open line with the female in a 415. Can you gentlemen?

0: dispatch to the officers on scene at Talking River. Be advised, we're prepared. RV's possibly on a boat showing at the northeast corner of Lyons Golf Course, the Talking River inlet to the Deepwater Channel. Boat 11 Central.
1: Mara 44.
0: Mara 44.
1: Just about to the original call location, the IP address.
0: 10-4.

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1: Negative, just said I was on scene.
0: Down for on scene.
2: 1F32.
1: 32.
2: 6.
1: 32 and out of 7, thank you.

0: 11-0, Falcon 1-0. 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
1: Yep.
0: Last seen wearing an elongating suit. It's been down approximately 20 minutes.
2: Copy, to the south of where you guys are, yeah?
0: A firm.
2: We'll be looking.
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1: Uh-oh.

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0: 10-4.

0: 197, this is 354, Dave Haven. 1981 Beerwood Street with across the bay on court. Engine 97, District 354, D. David, for difficulty breathing. 1581 Beerwood Street with across the bay on court. Timeout, 2238.
1: Yes.
2: And call the master 865, 865.
1: Copy, sir, I'm sure.

0: before. Is this the one Edward 64?
1: 64.
0: Okay.
1: Yeah, are we able to get camera footage from inside that lot to confirm whether or not they returned?

0: one. That's what I think, 45.
1: Yeah, 56. Yeah, 59, I have a number.
2: No. 1 hour 44. 4-5-4, can I get you on 2 for a couple plates? 4. Yes, on 2. 1 hour 44, first one's going to be 6, George, boy, x-ray, 586 to a black Honda Accord. Second plate's going to be 6, John, Lincoln, John, 086 to a red Subaru Forester. 10-4, do you need to repeat? 1 hour 4, negative, as long as they come back to the correct vehicle. I'm in the call. 4-4, copy, thank you, clear 2.

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Engine 3, respond to a known medical, 702B, at 730 East 4th Street. Cross streets are between S. Stanislaus Street and Alley.

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Cross streets are between N California Street and Cemetery Lane.

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1: For 64?
0: My current, there's a large fire just west of us. It looks like it could be a possible house. Hold this call for us and we're going to be en route.
1: 10-4.
2: Six, 6 prior one to 64.
1: 10-4.
0: Fire.
1: 10-4,
3: fires are out. 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Cross streets are between Inglewood Avenue and Evelyn Avenue.
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1: 10-4.
0: I'm going to try and evacuate the nearby houses.
1: 4.
0: Your garage is completely engulfed for info.
1: 10-4.
2: Need assistance.
1: Is one more unit and a sergeant enough, or do you need additional?
0: Well, I would just appreciate another one for traffic control on the street.
1: Is there anybody else showing that himself?
2: I'll take it.
1: 359, 10-4.
2: 30, copy. Back of my car, please. Anything for as well?
1: 1-10-73-10-4, 1-58, your traffic?
0: We're around 20 hours, 64. 4 for info, we got everybody out of 446 out the house. And evacuate to the next house.
1: Sure. Grade 1 Battalion, 2 Battalion, 3 District, 302F Frank. Multiple callers reporting that the house on fire, possibly fire in the garage, single story, 510 Glendora, across the Inglewood and Evelyn. 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
1: 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We've got a heavily involved garage fire. We've got water right in front of the structure. We'll be pulling along.
2: 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Battalion 2 copy.
0: Battalion 2 copies. 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Right, singers in charge.
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0: They're going to have a unit standby at the Rod and Gun Club on the north side. If a boat finds the subject, they can bring them out there. They'll only stand by for the next half hour. Afterwards, they will not get in their protocol. And after an hour, the person is pronounced.
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0: 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A white Kia Forte that 901 into a curb and a tree. 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
3: Yeah, for info, I'm talking to a subject that was in the house. 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Or
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1: Edge left, 2.5 shut down.

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At 1523, East March Lane. Cross streets are between West Lane and Weather Ranch Parkway.

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They're out for a 19-year-old that was struck by an employee. The

0: Control 2, command.
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0: You can show fire under control. We'll go and monitor.
1: Copy. We are at a 50-minute end. Did you want me to start pills?
0: Negative. I'm going to...
1: I copy naked on seals. I'm going to be clearing attack to 2250. I'll be on channel 1 if you need me.
0: Command copies. Go ahead and start code enforcement for board up.
1: Code enforcement for board up. Let me know what you need.
0: 10-4, I'll reach on 1.

0: 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At 6940 Pacific Avenue, number 13. Cross streets are between Lincoln Center and West Lincoln Road.
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0: Can we get SPD started this way? Your family's getting a little emotional, understandably.
1: Hey, copy. I'll advise PD.
2: Control 1, track 3. Do you have the RP in the line still? Where's the NPM? Staff says he ran off.
1: Yeah, I don't see my track 3. I'll try to get further break. Medic 33, control 1.

0: They, it looks like your patients are walking towards the cross town. That's all I have.
1: 730 East 4th Street. Medical for a 17-year-old female with the family of 97. Having a hard time being hysterical. Any of you gentlemen?
0: Patient used the RP's phone requesting an ambulance. They walked off, so.
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Dispatch, I'll present 1-10-3 to copy by street 903 for 910A at 4376 Pizarro Drive. 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
1: 10-4 traffic 6, copy.
0: 56, I copy. 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
0: 10-4. 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This is an irrigation pipe. We don't have any way to turn it off.
1: Is home with nephew and father. RP is not armed. Knock on the side gate.
2: I'll show you where.
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1: 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I don't need the return.
0: 1-Edward-56 in Gordon.

Prophet 9:10a, be advising the actress of the attic is in the mother's room's closet. You see feces coming up around the ceiling, opening to the attic. Father is downstairs, and the nephew's with the RP.

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1: 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Respond to fire alarm still. 602G. At 180 Weber Avenue. 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
1: 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They know nothing, just an alarm's going off. 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
1: 6-6-2-25, Adam. Reviews last involving a black Grand Cherokee at Hammer and John.

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0: Yep, AOR.
1: 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Engine 10, I'll show you where.
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1: Right, I'll check.

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1: 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Thank you.
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2: 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She's unconscious. 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
3: Control 181 is AOR.
4: Yeah, anyway.
2: David 30. Boat 11 to Falcon 10. No, that's all the information we have.
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5: I can handle with the ambulance, not me.
2: Copy, I wasn't aware since it's under the circumstances of the patient. Tell anyone.

0: 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Are you on scene with the ambulance?
1: Negative. We just left, but the patient is past the time that we're going to work on, so we just need to go out there and do some paperwork.

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0: 415cc parties, et cetera, as you can. Anderson, you're 415 between a male and a female, with the male making threats to put the female in the truck and cause a 901 with her inside. Harvey doesn't have a good visual, but advise subjects are near a four-door brown truck with a white water tank in the back. Any news, gentlemen? What up, 20?
1: We're UTL. Anyone that needs the police here, can we contact the RP or AMR to see if anyone got transported?
0: Definitely.

0: Red 11, you can leave us on this call and all the other PD units and fire can be 909.
1: Whatever, 32, 1-10-32, copy.
2: 1-7-3, we copy, we'll all be 909.
0: Red 11, can you send them out on the cameras number 2 on our screen, please?
1: Do you want time, please?
0: Medical examiner number to my screen, please.
3: 1743. Units on either side of Glendora can go ahead and go 909. Officers Galvan and Rango will watch the last little bit of fire hoses and then be clearing here in a moment. I'm 909.
4: 10-4.

question for us. A 4 and 5 CW AQ West in the area of 3064 Hillview. The ERB is asking for police because he says people that he doesn't know are chasing him. We're still trying to get further. He didn't respond on one.

0: Theater, to be advised. RP's advising both subjects left in a brown, possibly Chevy truck with tinted window and a water tank in the trunk, last seen driving towards Hazleton.
1: Chevy to aircraft.

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0: Do you have any marketing contact with AMR yet?
1: No info with the RP. The RP advised that it was a female who asked him to use his phone. So that's it, to call fire.

0: 42, I copy your interrupted 44 in progress at 105 East Illinois Avenue, Pacific North. It's going to be subject Troy, last name unknown, white male, 50, wearing a flannel and dark clothing, and the second subject, black male, wearing dark clothing as well. With a jack under the vehicle to call location, it's going to be RP's black Lincoln MKX. Be advised, RP is across the street. Witnessing it will be in a black t-shirt with jean shorts.
1: 401, truck season route to Harrison Street, fire watch.

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I'm going to be out with the RFP in front of the Delta View Apartments on Weber.

0: Hey, Special Cars at 933, Lakeview East, 1151 West Robin Hood. Business is called Endowment Board. Via cameras, they can see a white male, long sleeve shirt and jeans, and a white female, black sweatshirt and jeans. The different offices. Any unit to respond, Channel 1.
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0: Baker 46, you have one in custody.
2: Baker 46,
0: repeat your last. Baker 46, you have one in custody.
2: One in custody. B2 Orphe is advising they are walking back to 940 with the call location.

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0: Bird. 57-year-old female. 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They're unable to get out of their bed. 2229 Somerset Drive across the Cambria.
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1: 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We're UTL from Ben Holt on Plymouth all the way up to Kelly.
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Repeating to Walker Watch Units per WC. 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

special course at 1 Sam 30 to copy college 3-1 for 940 with fire at 2229 Somerset Drive, Park South. Medic for 97 was uncooperative, 57-year-old female requesting PD code 2. Now the engine and medics are code 4. There was no further information. 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
2: Howie.

Special request for credit copy of 1051 Port 9 taken. 1051 Park North from 1227 East Main Street. Goal was 1051 sometime within the last hour for a white 2011 Chevy Suburban. The plate of 6 William Nora Adam 232, but the plate returns to a different vehicle. All cars referred to call is 37007. Dispatch clear 15 after midnight.

Dispatch, all cars are 1-10, 30 to copy College Street 10 for a Wallet Fair check, 9385 at 3356 Doherty Court, Super West. He advising he's home alone, and that voice told him to take pills. He was supposed to take 5 and advised he took 70 to 80 pills, and that he's also armed with a pocket knife. Any unit, Channel 1?

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Truck 4 is AOR, code enforcement, and everything off the scene.

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1: What was that last traffic?
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1: 10-4, we'll stage. 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
0: Thanks.
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0: 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Zero can hear some movement, but the RP did stop responding. Last known location was sitting in front of the house.
1: Copy.

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RP advising number 211 at gunpoint for a backpack in the parking lot of the call location. Still trying to gather further. Any unit channel one?

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4600 for a copy on 987. Be advised, sounds like the male in the background is possibly calling for an ambulance. Just 900 for 144 833 56 to report.

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1: Christ, Canada, Henry, for 143-5-6-30, Corey. One Baker 34 and 356.
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2: 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Cross streets are between Kansas Back Way and Canyon Creek Drive.
0: Send it to 211 Arm, Pacific Style 749 East Lindsay. Suspect going to be an unarrayed male wearing a ski mask, black sweatshirt and black pants, but in a red SUV. No direction of travel.
1: Or if it's 6 per hour, it's a 42.
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0: 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What is this voicemail?
1: What is it, Tom? Thank you. It's called Laura.
0: Let me see. 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

This is Central College Police Officer Safety 957, Bear Creek West, heard in the area of Trinity Parkway and Kasumias, it'll be 12 heard, nothing seen. 4023, dispatch clear, 45 after midnight.

0: 或者回去。Can we call back RP for better 96, please?
1: Okay. 937 Aurora on the Worth. We have an RP on the line advising you. Sound is 10-8 vehicle and it's on the track, so CRO can hear the train in the background of the unit, 10-1.
2: 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Ambulance 381.
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0: Of course, thank you.

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1: 7.
0: Yep, I'm gonna put you in line.
1: Or 93. We'll take care of it.
0: 10-4.

0: just received a text from an RP resident. She got into a 415 with multiple subjects who are now out of the room. Still trying to get further into them.
1: One out of 4Q. We're outside of a resident. Who's over here?
0: 4.
2: Four hours, 20. 20. Clear, RTF, for this 987, 211 and 2. There was an arm 211 in Civic off Lindsay and Grant.

0: point of 42. It's showing apartment number 112, 112, Arpis advising main subjects could possibly be a 647 type Hispanic or white female in 40s, who initially asked the RP for money.
1: 42, copy. We're talking with the RP.

0: Whatever, 20.
1: 20?
0: DR for 211, work out for here.
1: DR is 18489-18489, copy code 4, 749-820.
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1: 6, Victor, Nora, Adam, 232.
0: That's their current 2011 Chevy. That is talking.
1: Thank you, copy. Can you confirm with the railroad and see if the trains are stopped, the vehicles completely on the tracks?
0: Affirm, we're working on that now.

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1: Division.
0: Thank you. Could the railroad company copies not having a train come down the track?
1: From the BNSF has closed the track.
0: Thank you. Copy. Looks like the train east of our location, but it looks like it stopped.
1: There is going to be UP railroad tracks close to the east of there that runs north and south. Can I stop the tracks with vehicles on?
0: I'm going to see the headlight. The headlight's facing west, but it looks like it stopped.

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2: We have a copy, so you can show us off, please.
1: On scene.
0: In traffic.
1: On scene. Alright, for the RC is going to be Umod Hill. They respond to a 3, 50-year-old male, difficulty breathing, African American,

0: key term is 127. 1 Edward 68, prior.
1: 1 Edward 68.
0: 1 Edward 68, 901, possible 481, March and Pacific, door sedan. 901 into the median and is now blocking the roadway. Driver is going to be a black male, black shirt, gray shorts, backpack. He's blasting, walking away from the vehicle eastbound.

0: 54 to East 933 is going to be the O'Reilly's Auto Parts at 309 West Martin Luther King. For several different zones. For a penny. Can you get someone?
1: Where is it? Okay, can you remember license plate 5 Nora Henry Charles 700?
0: 10-4, that plate comes back clear, expired 5-8-2023. I'll have a penny out of Stockton.
2: Squadron's being moved off by the RA. Where you are?
3: Anyway.

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1: Number 20.
0: Just on the unit code, Houston River.
2: 24 route.
1: 24.
2: 1 route.
1: 24, 1, 4, 2, 10, 4.

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0: 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If I can get a unit to it, they're clear.
1: Push me up to the fiscal Vega 3497, O'Reilly's 309 West MLK, gentlemen.
0: We're after the abrupt.
1: One 10:30.
0: 10:30. Show me your outfit, 1 over 20, please.

0: Control 1, Engine 3, there is now 407. Do you have a better address?
1: Engine 3, it's Harry's Cocktails.
0: 10409, got it.
1: 409, we have it in our cab wrong then.

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0: 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Whatever, 32.
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0: I'm talking about that. Great. Engine 3, are you going to do fire watch at 0200?
2: Yes, we are.
0: Well, that sounds fun.

0: 对，英语培训好 for the firewatch。
1: Negative, that'll generate a report. We'll head over there now.
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0: Baker 46, San Francisco, Civic South, 415F at 522 East Clark, Costa, California. Reasons by attention upon 5 with her 92 fiance, David. 30, he's supposed to be very 922, and refusing to get out of the white Camry.

Santa Cruz Park South, or 913A, it's going to be the Holiday Inn at 5045 South State Route 99 East Greenwich Road. Arch Road, RP is advising the Hispanic name in our 20s, wearing a black tie shirt, black shorts, location with a knife. Superficial cuts to her wrist, makes the Chinese today comment. We give the knife from the X now, in the lobby. Any other channel one? 7:30.

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Number D. Cross streets are between S Main Street and South Gotham Street.

Port Edward 64. Port Edward 64, 415F, 118 Maryland Avenue. We'll be a 922 male. Gave the call location, but is refusing any other info. You can hear a child crying in the background.

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Hawk 7, respond to lift assistance. 227E, at 7144, Richland Way. Cross streets are between Southfield Way and Baltimore Place.

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1: 44.
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0: 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Probably not there.

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1: Highway 32.
0: Highway 32, 906.
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0: 1 Edward 58.
1: So that is 939 for blocking side stack, please, and can you mail 9 Lincoln Henry, Frank 006?
0: Turn the plate.
1: 9 Lincoln Henry, Frank 006.
0: 10-4, and I copy the tow. Plate comes back clear current, 2024 Kia, will be out of Stockton.

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1: Hi. 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
0: 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Number 58, so it's going to be technique.

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At 1523, East Marsh Lane. Cross streets are between West Lane and Weber Ranch Parkway.

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0: R68 plate comes back clear. Current has a 22 Honda, it's out of Stockton.

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0: Operator, just Rifle, there's approximately 20 to 30 cars out here.
1: 10-4, we'll take a 46.
0: Windbaker 46.
1: Windbaker 46, I was showing you around this one out for a 2 to go for.
2: Over this boat, just around to 42.
1: 10-4.
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Squad 9, respond to a known incident type. 528A, at 2815, North McComb Avenue. Cross streets are between E. Robindale Avenue and East Bacon Street.

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0: 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Can we get a call back, please?
1: And then confirming the route.

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0: Comes back clear, current 2017 Toyota will be out of Stockton.
1: Whatever she said.
0: 168.
1: Double.
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0: 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Did you have an apartment number?
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Engine 2031, respond to fire alarm still. LDL 19W, at 7S School Street. Cross streets are between W Pine Street and West Oak Street.

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0: 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At 7,000.

0: Rogers, 940 with PHP. What's on Highway 4 west of Sirius? In a city distance with the drone for failure to yield. The vehicle is now on fire and the traffic flood in the field and burn qualification.
1: Yes. At 345 North Harrison Street. Cross streets are between Miners Levy LV and West Lindsay Street.
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0: All right, contact the RP. She answered the phone. I told her the outside, and she hung up to me.
1: Copy. Code 4.
0: Okay, code 4, 525, North Ash, number 8.

Brooks South, a possible cross on business in progress at 4819 Fight Court, Cross of Arch. Device, I received a call from Bay Alarm stating that five sitters cut the fence are supposed to be walking to the yard.

Hello, Troy. Sir, Troy, we now have our company calling in advising the video came in at 417 from the northwest off. Supposed to be two unarmed subjects, both wearing all black clothing. Still online. They advise a limited time delay to the west. That's fine.

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Tony, I copy your almost 97. The RPW cell online's only activation when the subjects are moving. Update was 3 ago, and he's seen 3 subjects hiding behind the palace that's located in the middle of the premise.

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1: 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We'll advise on a 900.
0: Number 20 is 4819 by court.

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0: 9, call Tom Adams, 001.
1: 10-4, plate comes back clear, expired at 1-12-26 to an 08. Negus STRN. It's going to be a penny out of Stockton.

0: Flight number 20.
1: 20.
0: Number 20, we still have the original RP on the line. They have not given any more updates. Did you want to continue to keep on the phone?
1: Negative. We didn't, all the gates are secured and stuff. We're checking the fence on them, but so far we're not finding any signs of entry. Can you see if they're going to be responding to open the gates? There's no knocks boxes.
0: 10-4.

0: Whenever 20 is due, RP is going to be able to respond out ET 10, 15 minutes in the Grace Bourbon.
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1: Fairfield 410-4, you need to go 144-6, transfer 205. 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

0: Italian doing real. Sam 43, show me route, I'll go for
1: him. Sam 43, Sam 4.
2: 44, what is changing? Can I hear you?
1: Sam 4. One 44, one detained at 631 North Center. Confirming a route.
0: 44.
1: We're just confirming that that's cleared in.
0: 44.
1: 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Being advised that the male half has started a fire in their bathroom. M73 is call 3, 125, 125.
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Cross streets are between Clare Street and Clare Street.

0: 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Respond to outdoor fire. 405E. At 2757. Clear Creek Court. Cross streets are between Round Valley Circle and Bend.
1: Is it better out?
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Major Port. Port. Yeah, can you tell us if I'm going to landline him in 5 minutes? Sergio?

0: 711 Medic 6, District 230D, David, for a 62-year-old male. Sinkable episode, 8008 Shea Circle, across a Claire Street.
1: Cars Bear Creek West, 1B, in the budget and parking lot, 3473 West Hammer. In unit, gentlemen.

0: and Control 1. We just have a resident at 2756 Clear Creek Court call in. They're saying their fence is on fire. She's opening up the side gate for you.
1: 10-4. We have the brush rig, and we're going to go ahead and make access off near the freeway, and the engine's going to be circling around. Break engine 10, head to that address and let us know what you got.
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2: 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An unknown race subject next to another unknown race subject that is 953 on the ground on lower stock. Possible OD, but unknown at this time.

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0: 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This is code 4. It was her roommate.
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Здравствуйте. 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

0: Central Car is Anita Tacoa, 2 Baker 62 for the 415H, 3639 West Creek Drive. Dre, copy, 2 Baker 44, did you have traffic?
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0: 2009-10A, just for info, RP's hearing two different sets of footprints and has been hearing this off and on since Thursday.
1: One San Jose. Negative, any units in Rocco 3, slow down code 2.
0: 10-4, units, slow down code 2. The special car is 900 for 1 Edward 68, 987, 1972, Angelico.
2: 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We're speaking with the RP.
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Cross streets are between W. Mart Lane and West Yokas Avenue. Engine 11, respond to abdominal pain. 224D, at 733 Bedlow Drive. Cross streets are between Bedlow Drive and Knickerbocker Drive.

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Respond to diabetic problem. 210C. At 3066, Portola Lane. 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

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LDS 14. At 1873, Jamestown Drive. Cross streets are between Monument Drive and Jamestown Court.

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Was 1872 Jamestown Crossroad Monument.

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Cross streets are between Palo Shanter Drive and

0: 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Respond to ALOC. 290. At a 3,110 Bunker Heights Road. Number 105A. Cross streets are between Bainbridge Place and Oak Grove Circle.
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Engine 7 Medic 11 District. It's for third party info on the man AOC. That's Meadowood, 3110 Wagner Heights, cross of Bean Bridge number 105A.

953 Lakeview East at Pete's Coffee, 5765 Pacific Avenue, crossroad Robin Hood. In front of the call location, there's a white male wearing blue sunglasses, a red shirt, and white shorts. He has a large dog with him.

Engine 4, respond to a known medical. 401A, at 5765, Pacific Avenue. Cross streets are between W. Robin Hood Drive and West Longview Avenue.

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0: Five at St. Joe's for 2 Baker 42.
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1: 13 are out.

A tow car is a 505 Bear Creek West. The state and auto will be a white Lexus, no plate, occupied by a male driver wearing a ski mask and a female passenger. The vehicle was last seen towards Meadowwood and Wagner Heights. All cars for call history 229. Dispatch clear 847.

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0: Yeah, we're going to be in the first group that heads out, so go ahead and come on up on Weber.

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0: Tiger 74, go ahead.
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0: Baker 74, the VIN number 2, George 1, Frank Paul 2, 2, George X-ray, yellow 217103 comes back no record.
1: I'm sorry, can you add a 1 to the end of it?
0: X comes back clear and expired of 6/26/23 to a 2000 Chevy. It has a pending out of Stockton on Benholt.
1: 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Clear 2.
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0: 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Baker 46 and 2 Sound 20 to copy a well check 913 A type Civic North at 1964 Mighty Oak Drive, cross of Oak Valley. RP's friend Daniel Indua, an Asian male 33, told RP he wanted to clock out. Male has depression. 2720, it's going to be call history 243, 243.
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0: Unit to Phil 415 Lakeview East, 531 Glendora Avenue, number 34. RP's neighboring apartment 34, Carl Miller, a black male wearing a black t-shirt, is threatening to 187, the neighbor in number 12. The male Carl usually carries a knife. Possibly 11550. Any unit to Phil, channel 1?
1: Juking 10, he ain't carrying a system, show me around.

0: Dispatch all cars and 2-10-70 to copy 928 Lakeview East 6117 Brea Avenue across the Spillane. Go RP Horta 928. Claims it was not a 928F, but it did set up a car alarm. And unit 1001, 2770, it's going to be call history 249, 249.
1: All right, copy.

0: Baker 44. To Baker 44 and a unit to fill a 415C Civic North, 1635 North Commerce Street, cross of Walnut. There was a black GMC occupied by a Hispanic male that was chasing a Hispanic female, or a white female with long hair, wearing a gray hooded sweatshirt, jeans, and jumping out of the vehicle and screaming. The truck was last seen on Pacific. Any unit to fill, Channel 1?
1: Is there any home economy on your route? What is the topic?
0: Never.

43. Can you show me the 744 calls, please?

I'm ready to copy a 10-51 report, not yet taken. All cars 10-51 taken from 2314 Country Oak crosses E. Edwards sometime during the night. Vehicle taken is a red 2015 Hyundai Elantra, 8 Sam, Frank Victor, 899. Report to call 3263, dispatch clerk, 935.

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1: 52.
0: That's 4402 Tiama, cross of Bridge 10 in Valley South. It's me, the child's father, crossing at 4 and 5.

Repeating for engine 14, medic 4. District 151, Epson Frank. This is going to be for vaginal bleed and hip pain, 73-year-old female. 52-22 consumeness off of Trinity and McCollum. It's going to be apartment 141.

Engine 11, respond to difficulty breathing. 226C, at an 8700 West Lane, number 262. Cross streets are between West L and WFR Road and Westmore Avenue.

for being French 11 at gate. District 226, C-Trails, difficulty breathing, 76-year-old female, Imperial Estates, 8700 West Lane, Apple Westmore, space 262.

Engine 2032, respond to full arrest. LVN 41, at 741 S Cherokee Lane. Cross streets are between Hale Road and Maple Street.

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0: 8715 for 2 Baker 74 at 508 West Marotta.

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Respond to chest pain. 440. That is 4707 Kenfield Road, number 9. Cross streets are between E. Jamestown Street and Coventry Drive.

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Respond to flow. 222E. At an 8020 Lower Sacramento Road. Cross streets are between W. Hammer Lane and West El Camino Avenue.

0: 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We'll take that call for the truck.
1: 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We're about to be on scene. We're close. 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

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I don't know if you can see far, if you can step out and listen. 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

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To prior for 415S, Bear Creek East 10123 Saddleback Court crosses Little Brass. RP6 wife Rachel Gutierrez, a Hispanic female wearing a white shirt, blue jeans, is causing a 415 trying to 594 his property. 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
2: 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Cross streets are between Wimbledon Drive and Bradford Circle.
0: Stating that her husband, ex-husband Victor Gutierrez, and his found 47th white shirt khakis, is causing a 415 and yanked some fishing poles out of her arm. The male possibly has a gun. 2 Sam 7.
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0: 10-4. 2 Sam 70. 10-4 is going to be call history 302.

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Respond to hazmat incident still alarm. 402B. At 102 West Wayne Road. Cross streets are between Altruist Avenue and Claremont Avenue.

special cars in 415 CW Valley Oaks South 2437 Garrett Circle crosses Gillimer. We have an open line with RP Charles Buck causing a 415. Any unit, Channel 1.

0: Thank you.
1: Thank you. I'm on the flight 8 Victor Robert Union 068, please.
0: Turning clear current 2007 Nissan out of Stockton.

This rental car is a 415CW Valley Oaks House in the area of 5137 Hannah Bay. There is a J on the line, possibly playing, wanted PD to know that there was a male named Smiley that 911 AE'd one of his cousins. 101.

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Respond to ALOC. 504A. At 517 Eagleton Street, number 102. Cross streets are between N California Street and North Stanislaus Street.

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LDJ 20. At 350 and Washington Street. Cross streets are between E. Lawford Street and Lawrence Avenue.

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2: 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Cross streets are between N and North Union Street.

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1: 64.
0: Two Baker 64 and 2 King 10 to Phil at 940 Lakeview East at 211 San Carlos Way, number 40. Mobile Crisis is calling in. Advise Jennifer Witt, a white female, 49, is on a 5150 hold and needs to be taken in. The female is a danger to herself and others. 1070, it's going to be a call history, 322.
1: 1070, copy.

0: Team Ranger 9, Medic 7, District 604, St. Charles, for an unknown problem, at Production 10, 1000 channel, Cross of Union, patient is on the sidewalk, in front of the business, wearing no shirt and red pants.
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0: Copy.

0: Mary 42 to dispatch.
1: Mary 42.
0: Is there a unit, patrol unit 909 that can 940 Market in Eldo? I've got a transient in the enclave entrance of U.S. Bank, crossing a 415. Needs to be moved along.
1: Temper. 46, 48, 44?
2: I think not.
1: 8.

0: Ender 9, respond to chest pain. 604A, at 1133, East Park Street, number 9. Cross streets are between N Union Street and North Pilgrim Street. Engine 3, respond to chest pain. 622F, at 1345, East Henderson Street. Cross streets are between S Airport Way and South Sierra Nevada Street.
1: Affirmative, Patrick.

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Chest pain and shortness of breath at 1345 East Anderson, CrossFit Airport in Sierra Nevada.

Engine 4, respond to call. 303E, at 6037 N Pershing Avenue. Cross streets are between W. Swaying Road and Douglas Road.

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0: Plot 9. Respond to a known medical. 526A. At 1738, East Alpine Avenue. Cross streets are between Private Road and the Alpinal Drive.
1: This will be in front of the 1738 East Alpine, Miss Silver Toyota Corolla, license plate 4, Henry Boy Warrior 053, occupied by a white male and white female, both the B2B 953.
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1: 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Hoppy's brother Robert Mizza. Hispanic male 60, left center in white Nike shirt and black sweats. 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

Delta 3, Pilot, Chinging Route 2, 5th Civic Executive, 901-8 at Douglas and Civic.

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T-Vegas 74. Hospital staff advised our suspect left prior to our arrival on the 937 for a little bit. 10-4.

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0: Satan then? Kingpin and Unityville. They view each 1-5 at the Jack in the Box, 6200 Pacific, cross the border. 3 black mailed out dreads, last wearing orange shirt, 10 cargo pants, black shoes, in the lobby. Calling 415. And to 187 employees. 101.
1: 3 Charles 3.
0: 3 Charles 3.
1: By the last air, that male is standing in the parking lot outside near Pacific.
0: Okay.

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District 405, H. Henry, 35-year-old female. Dog bite. At Jack in the Box, 2592 West March, crossing Da Vinci.

0: Can't tell China too again, would you please?
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LPI 18. At 333, Stacy Avenue, number 4. Cross streets are between N Pleasant Avenue and Lincoln Avenue.

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Respond to difficulty breathing. 409V. At 3309, Willowbrook Circle. Cross streets are between Innisbrook Drive and Willowbrook Court.

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0: 10-4.

Special car, the 505 driver Civic North Alpine in Pershing will be a dark metallic gray Kia license 9 William Mary X-ray 989, occupied by a black female mid-30s. Vehicle was last seen southbound Pershing, passing Alpine. All cars report a call history 378-378, dispatch clear 1208.

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1: 74.
0: There's no answer at the door here. Do we have a phone number for Curtis that we can try?
1: Caller.
0: Thank you.

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1: Okay, Robert Mary, Zebra 408.
0: Zebra 48, Sunset, clear and current, 2 2018, Dodge, out of Stockton, California.

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0: 44 in a unit of Phil, 415 Civic North, 24 East Adams Street. RP's ex-girlfriend, Sheena Green, a white female, wearing a black dress, 243 dark peed in the face. There's also two J's in the residence who didn't witness the incident. Any units to Phil, Channel 1?
1: .44, she's still 97.
0: So, Baker 44, I can call back and confirm.
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At 606 East Jefferson Street. Cross streets are between S and Oregon Street and South Stanislaus Street.

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2: 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Cross streets are between S and American Street and South Stanislaus Street.

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Respond to difficulty breathing. 409B. At 3302, Willowbrook Circle. Cross streets are between Innisbrook Drive and Shadowbrook Drive.

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Repeating for Agent 10, Medic 1, District 409, B-Boy, for a 91-year-old female, shortness of breath, at 3302 Willowbrook, crosses Innisbrook and Shadowbrook,

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Respond to full arrest. 405H. At 4329. Land the lane. Cross streets are between the Chiangella Drive and Grand Canal Boulevard.

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Engine 12, respond to assault. 650A, at 226, South Anderes Avenue. Cross streets are between E. Washington Street and East Warner Avenue. 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LZQ 21, at 471, Almond Drive, number 60. Cross streets are between Almond Wood Place and South Cherokee Lane.

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2: 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Cross streets are between S. Arkansas Street and South Orange Street.
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1: Burgundy Hyundai Elantra and a gray SUV, possibly occupied by three subjects.

0: 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Jaw Court. Cross streets are between Bando Lane and End.
1: Repeating for Engine 2, Medic 2, District 623, E. Edward, for 78-year-old female, shortness of breath and ALOC, at 1121 West Church, cross at Argonaut and Orange.
2: It's going to be King, Mary, Henry, David, 8-4, Lincoln, Frank, 8, Henry, Union, 2-8-6-6-9-6. Should come back on the watch room.

0: Evan comes back, piano available from 514-26 to 8-2017, Hyundai. 8 Tom, George Henry, 874. Can we release the liability out of Mexico?
1: Mile 0.
2: 1307. Claxton, PD has a call holding at Alpine and West. No further information.

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1: Company 5 copy, shows AIQ.
2: Yes, and 2770 to copy. East 211 off of Pearson at Angel Cruise Park, 101 East Lincoln, El Dorado. This occurred. I'll be advised that suspects are possibly two Hispanic male, fled in a white vehicle, unknown make and model, in necklace. Victim is standing by officers. Officers at call location.

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0: Yeah, fine.
1: 277, yeah, copy.

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Respond to overdose, poisoning. 405H. At 2592 W Marsh Lane. 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
0: Really? Starting that?
2: 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It's the RP sister Tony causing a 415, and while she was cooking, pointed a kitchen knife at the RP. Now, main unit, gentlemen. It's call 324-424-424.
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1: 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Cross streets are between Richland Way and Montgomery Avenue.

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2: 415-417 with a knife type, 1818 East Poplar. The RP sister Tony, white female 57, wearing a black dress. She pointed a knife at the RP while she was cooking. 550, separated inside of the house now.
4: 3. Respond to grass fire. LEU 20. 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
1: Charles 3.
2: Yeah.
0: 3 Charles 3, you can be 909. The RP called back advised he had just dropped his phone.
1: Charles 3, I copy. 909-8, please.
2: 34, I'll take call 3-4-2-0.
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0: Dispatch all cars in 2720 to copy a 415 Civic South at the Weber Point Event Center, 221 North Center Street. There's a 5150 man threatening to hurt staff. It's going to be a Hispanic male, dirty clothes. In the unit, Channel 1, 2720 is going to be call history 457.
1: 2720, copy.

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Response to seizure. 522E, at 400, Hawthorne Street. Cross streets are between Wood Lane and North California Street.

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At 434, Madrona Court. 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

2034, Reg 19, District. Hey John, 1-1 for a 35-year-old female, possible stroke, AOC at 434, Madrone.

63 Valley of North, 903D, causing 903, you need to park in west. Wait, has it lights on? Southbound, west wing.

Engine 2031. Respond to difficulty breathing. 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At 1710, Edgewood Drive. 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

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It's going to be three vehicles that were chasing each other, a gray quarter sedan, a silver Nissan quarter sedan, and a white two-door Toyota. All cars referring call history 475, dispatch clear, 1433.

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Lakeview East, 15 at Target, 4707 Pacific, plus a march. Three black male causing 415 making threats towards other customers in a parking lot, trying to fight security. It's gonna be black male 30s, 160, 57, dread, lock hair. Last year wearing gray shirt, short sleeve, black pants. Any units to fill?

0: 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Thank you.
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At 365 South Adrian Avenue. Cross streets are between East Hobart Avenue and East Marsh Street.

63-year-old female, 365 South Adrian off of Hobart and Marsh.

0: Engine 12, Medicaid. Patient's going to be out in front wearing black shirt and blue jeans.
1: Yeah, Buffalo Wild Wings with 353. Amplifying, Buffalo Wild Wings.
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0: 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They're going to try to pull up the cameras now. 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
1: Just 12-10-4.
0: Six, seven, eight, North Wilson Way, A1. Units en route, copy.
2: If you copy now and then A, please.
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0: 55, can you mem William play 5 Union Charles Henry 203?
1: That play comes back clear, expire 7-12-25 on the 05 Honda out of Stockton.
0: Over.
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0: Please, can I get a set to my current location for a photograph, please?
1: 10-4. Confirming you're out with Harvey.
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0: 515 Seaport West, 27. 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No. Baseball bat to get inside of the bathroom while RP was inside. RP then states that the landlord began to 243 her. Any use of cell tunnel one?
1: 45 prior.

0: Greetings. Can I also get a unit code 1, please?
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0: 0-1, hold the 3-day post-hosting route.

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At 3461, Brookside Road. 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
2: 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We're chasing westbound in the gas station parking lot.
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3: 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Engine 12, respond to a LOC, 650C, at East Corner Avenue and South Delmar Avenue.

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0: 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At 2428, Tiffany Street. Cross streets are between 18th Street and Fiesta PZ.
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0: 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Respond to difficulty breathing. 724B at 2428 Tiffany Street. Cross streets are between 8th Street and Fiesta PZ.
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2: C4968. 6 left of course, cancel signal 900 for parking El Dorado.

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0: 站房上去。
1: Hey, can I see? That call for the person that's supposed to be renting here or being here, the Trayvon subject, can you try to call them and see the 96? There's a gate here and I can't get access to the front door.
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1: 619-7811.
2: Sir, 61, can you repeat the last digit?
1: Should be 1.

Here's a route to you. ET of about 2 minutes in a green Nissan Altima. Your plate comes back clear and current to a 2002 Dodge out of Valley Springs.

Engine 11, respond to call. 406B, at a 4189 E Marsh Lane. 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

Range in 3, Medic 18, District 724, B-Boy, 75-year-old female, difficulty breathing at 24-28 Tiffany, cross of 10th, and Fiesta.

Grouping Ranger 11, Medic 17, District 406, B-Boy, for 33-year-old female, fall at Walmart Neighborhood Market, 1189 East March, cross of Palm Plaza and West Lane. Be advised, patient is in front of Walmart at the entrance wearing a white hat and pink shirt, blue jeans. Advised she fell on a banana.

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Cooper, then, please. Can you memo maybe 2 George 1 William Charles 5 Edward 3 7 Charles 138 sorry 1318 670.

0: push that debris, that van comes back to clear expired 526-13 2012 Chevrolet Tumi rental car of Oklahoma to liability out of Sacramento.
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0: Dispatch to Aquarius, another 415, Seaport East, 3515 South Old Rogers Street, cross of weight. Or be advised the male returned to the call location for his gun. Any unit, Channel 1?
1: Okay, we can pray.
0: Unit 6 all with the radar 33 and route to the 415 Seaport East 3515 South Eldorado, Gen 1.
2: Okay, I will be on shortly.

rental car is a 415 Park North, 2281 Minor Avenue. Across a V Street, there is a black male 31 wearing a purple shirt, gray pants, that's holding a bat, and a black male 30 is wearing a black shirt and jeans. They're in some type of 415. Any unit, channel 1?

0: two special cars, the 903A245R type, parked north, Wilson and Fremont. There is a Hispanic male that was throwing rocks and is also walking in the roadway. Any unit, Channel 1?
1: Control 1, truck 7 is around for the engine.
2: 7?
3: Jennifer. Yeah, I'm on roll plate.
2: 34821.
4: 13 18.
2: 0459, please.
4: Senior VR is 18552.
2: Senior VR 18552.
4: Different 18552.
0: Server 23, that plate comes back clear and current to a 2017 Toyota out of Stockton on Juliet.

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0: 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Respond to cardiac problem. 621B. At a 25S Commerce Street. Number 230. Cross streets are between N Commerce Street and West Market Street.
1: Correction. Truck 2. Not truck 3. Truck 3, stand down.
0: Truck 2, respond to cardiac problem. 621B, at a 25S Commerce Street, number 230. Cross streets are between N Commerce Street and West Market Street. 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LDO 16, at 945 South Crescent Avenue. Cross streets are between Windsor Drive and York Street.

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1: Truck 2051, respond to lift assistance, LDO 16, at 945 South Crescent Avenue. Cross streets are between Windsor Drive and York Street.

Tucker, Zipper 15620, each first, cross American. Male outside in the street throwing rocks, then unit, Shuttle 1.

0: 74
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Repeating for truck 2051, District Oscar 16, Red Cook to assist at 945 South Crescent, Cross of Windsor and York. 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

0: one. I'll be out with that Honda at Portola and Portola. Can I get you in two for a bit?
1: Portola and Portola. Okay.
0: Okay. Hey, so it'll be a black Honda with the old dealer plates. VIN is going to be 1 Henry George Charles Mary 6659 4 Adam 018738, I believe.
2: Three 29. Where was the car history?
0: 537-537. Adam 018733, maybe.

0: 71 that van comes back to place 5 Edward Henry, Edward 653, to clear expired 12-22-25 on a 04 Honda. Police at liability out of Mexico.
1: Copy, thank you. You can just post that in my call. I appreciate it. Clear to.
0: Be clear to.

0: 71, can I get a Charles unit to assist with the 481 portion of this?
1: I need UCS 02 assist 071 at Portola and Portola for 41.

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2: Hey, so do you want to keep the 1 portion call series 530 separate, or do you want me to do it in your current 415?
1: Sorry, can you say that again?
2: Did you want me to do the possibly related call 530 separate?
1: You can do it for now. If they turn out, I'm pretty sure they're related. If they turn out to be separate, though, we'll fix it later. But you can do it for now.
2: Okay, thank you.
1: Gotcha.

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1: I get Pepper 715 from the DR 275.
0: Pepper 61, your DR is 18555. 18555.
2: Later. Three Edward 45. Rebecca with DPS is requesting another 914.
0: We're down to room. 1118 Stratford, Unit 13.
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0: 3 or 71? 71. 71, there's no CSO available right now.
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0: Sorry, I was just on the call.
1: Go ahead.
0: Come back to the car. I think he took off.
1: Got it.

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1: Third one.
0: 3 South 3 will be en route for the 41 portion.
1: Thank you very much.

0: 55, can we get a SAM unit? 8 is deployment. I'll get a 900.
1: Toro 55, copy.
0: Well, start medical.
1: Toro 55, 10-4.
2: One center, got a copy, show me in route.
1: 30-10-4. Three out of 55. Our medic's gonna be clearing.
0: Medic is clear.
3: Engine 4, respond to assault. 401A, at 1118, Stratford Circle, number 13. Cross streets are between W. Robin Hood Drive and Buckingham Way.
4: Completely
5: covered by the wind.
1: Let me try again. Sorry, so let me go back.
5: That was much better.
1: Alright, it's gonna be 383-7655. It's gonna be an Indiana place.
5: Did you have another one?
1: Alright, for a second one's gonna be White Honda 17 Davis King 249.
5: Your second is returning clear current 2014 Honda out of Stockton of Mar Fargoa. Give me a second on the other plate.
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1: 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Clear, 15.

0: Pay attention for Medical 11 District 401, hey Adam. He's on scene with the taser deployment at 1118 Stratford, across the Robin Hood in Buckingham, apartment number 13. You're clearing upon arrival.
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1: 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Very good, 67.
4: 67. Can I get a call back to the driver from the UTL so far?
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0: Hi, John Carr. You need to fill with 3-7 and route 293-211 at the Chick-fil-A 362A West March, across Los Angeles. The left counter, hold up alarm. Can you hear this, gentlemen?
1: Precinct 43, I copy the 933-211 at Chick-fil-A.
2: 1318, how am I covered this way? I can be in route.
0: 1310-4. 1318, 3-6-7, updated. 936 is going to be 2628 West March for Chick-fil-A, also Crowley.

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At 952 South Sinclair Avenue. Cross streets are between Washington Street and East Main Street.

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0: 23. 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

Engine 2034. 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LEI 12. At 2440, West Turner Road, number 153. Cross streets are between Rutledge Drive and Woodhaven Lane.

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Respond to vehicle accident. 506P, at East Alpine Avenue and El Banal Drive.

0: Dispatch all cars and 3 Sam 43 to copy. 415 Civic South at the Weber Point, 221 North Center Street. There is a Hispanic male, 35s, with a long sleeve white shirt, causing a 415, refusing to move along. Any unit 1001, 3743 is going to be call history 587, 587.
1: Mary 2, I'm 97 Weber Point with a couple of units. Where is this person supposed to be? Who's the RP?
0: Mary 2, the RP is going to be Joe. He's a security guard, and it's going to be at the main gate on Center and Weber.
1: Therefore, can I get the description one more time? I'll go check on it.
0: Going to be a Hispanic male, 35, wearing a long sleeve white shirt,

0: Jim 14, just confirming Bridge 14 is also en route.
1: 10-4.
0: Repeating for Company 14, District 143, B-Boy. Grass fire on 8 Mile on the bridge between Davis and Lower Sac.

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0: 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Looks like two vehicles enter the intersection at Alpine Owl. 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

0: 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I'm going to. 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
1: Can you hold me on the left side of Rutgers, please?
0: Team, do you copy west side of Rutledge?
2: Firecom 19, we have open mic.
0: Team 19, your traffic was broken.
2: We're attempting to locate the engine. Go from there.
0: For Medic 19, they said that they were on the west side of Rutledge. And if you wanted to try and look at their rig on tablet command, where it's being?
2: We've made access. We're pulling up now.
0: Go for it.

0: 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Can you sort of tow to El Canal and Alpine? We have one vehicle in the middle of the intersection.
1: Prince Poe has one vehicle in the middle of the intersection.